0: list. But real quick, this might be better than music. We're talking free stuff. Yep, actually free. Just download TikTok, search /free, pick items you want, share the link, and watch the price drop to zero.
1: Sorry, guys, I don't know why. There's an advertisement that shouldn't be there.
0: Stop flashing now.
1: Now, enjoy.
2: Hey, cupcakes! It's us, Hostess! And we know you wanty a snacky, so listen up! Yeah, we're talking to you, you ting-tongs! We don't care if we make every other snack jealous, because Hostess has flavor that snowballs and snowballs! We Twinkie promise! All you have to do is get past the...
3: No idea why there's ads. We're trying to figure that out right now. But... You know. We'll see. We've got 3 a.m., I guess.

All right. For my next cue, I didn't know what to play. And Zach and I have done our little segment where we're like favorite song of the week. I don't know if this is my favorite. It's not my favorite song of the week, but I heard it today and it was helping me get through some of my studying. So I'm going to play it for you guys.

0: All right, now, played some music for you guys, but coming up next, we have a guest here in the studio, and he's got a conspiracy theory for us, so we're going to listen to it and see whether or not we believe it. Welcome, Jack Kerrigan.
1: What's up? How we doing? It's not quite a conspiracy theory, but something sort of I want the thoughts from the guys on. You got your watch, you haven't been wearing it in a little while, and you need to set the time on your watch. You look at your phone to figure out what, like, the correct time is, right? It makes sense. So if our phones, like, that's now what we're using as the clocks, that's, like, the baseline time. If one day, like, someone at Apple just decided that they wanted to make a second either slower or longer, they could just change the time. And in, like, a few years, we would notice, because the days would be just 10 minutes longer or 10 minutes shorter. But we would have no idea in the moment, because they're just changing a second by, like, less than a percent, less than a tiny part of a percent. So I want to hack Apple and change the time, make the days longer, because I don't have enough time to do all the shit I want to do.
0: How much would you change it by?
1: No, you got to change it by, like, a tiny, tiny amount.
0: Okay.
1: Because I want, like, every day, I feel like we need 1 second less, 1 second more of time. So there's what? How many seconds? Like, is it like 86,000 seconds in a day?
0: Wait, so you're making a second longer?
1: Every second, just a tiny, tiny, tiny bit longer. And then eventually, there's just going to be a lot more time.
0: Oh, I like this. Okay, so when do you think people would notice?
1: I guess it depends how much you change the second. But I give it, it would take at least a month, maybe two, for people to notice.
0: Yeah.
1: But then eventually, someone who, like, isn't using their phone is just going to notice that the Apple time is way slower than the normal time.
0: And then what do you think they do at that point once they notice? Do they change it back?
1: Then they're going to have to rehack Apple to make the time correct again.
0: So then, but if your goal is to get more time.
1: I don't know what my goal is. I didn't have a goal. I just thought it would be funny to change time.
0: I think that is hilarious. Because, I mean, also, like, then, right, let's say you hack Apple. If they're using something different other than, like, Samsung or Android, then people are off by, that's funny. People are off by, like, a few minutes.
1: Well, also, what time is it? I don't, my phone says it's 8:24, but your phone says 8:26.
0: And, like, who's
1: correct?
0: Yeah.
1: Right? It's just going to mess everybody up all the
0: time.
1: That's
0: funny.
1: Plus, if you're a late person, like, you know, maybe myself could possibly be late sometimes, I can just blame it on my phone. I can say, look, my phone says I'm on time and my phone's the right time. Why wouldn't it be?
0: I like this. I feel like if I had the power to hack Apple, or
1: there's a lot of cooler
0: time,
1: stuff.
0: Well, no, I think what I would do if it, like, I think hacking it for a set, like, changing the time of a second is hilarious, as in, like, the chaos that it causes. But for my own, like, personal gain, I think I'm hacking Apple and just making, I'm like, I don't know. Well,
1: I guess there's cooler stuff you could do if you could hack Apple.
0: But also, I feel like Apple's reach is so long or wide that, like, even if you change, let's say you changed it so that way, like, tomorrow had an extra half an hour.
1: Okay.
0: I mean, I don't even know if that would really affect the day. Like, does that really give me more time? I don't know.
1: I feel like it would give me more time, even if it's just more time to sleep or do something random. But does that then affect the next day? And when do we start noticing? Because if you like, you know, didn't pay any attention to the time for, like, a couple months, but you added a minute or two a day, one of these times you're going to be waking up, like, way later. The sun's going to be up already, but you're like, wait a minute, the sun shouldn't be up yet. It's supposed to be, like, the sun's supposed to be rising at 6:30, and my phone says that it's 8 a.m. Like, you would notice it before that.
0: I feel like if it was just me in the world, it would take me so long to notice.
1: But the point is that everybody is messed up. That's why it's so great.
0: Yeah.
1: Because everybody's wrong about the time, and I think that would be the funniest thing of all time.
0: No one has any idea
1: what time it is.
0: If everyone is wrong.
1: Yeah,
0: about
1: or we change the length of a second differently on each phone.
0: Oh, that's...
1: I think that's better.
0: That's messed up.
1: But, like...
0: I think if everyone's clocks and... I guess, yeah, like, for me, the arbiter of truth is my
1: right,
0: phone.
1: That's right. That's
0: and
1: the
0: so
1: point.
0: So if that changed, I didn't think of this.
1: If that changed, what would be the time? You wouldn't know what time. Yeah, I don't know.
0: Well, also, like, where does that come from?
1: I don't know. How do they know what time it is? What if when they were coding it, they put the wrong length in for a second, and we have no idea? I don't know.
0: Now I don't even know where a second comes from. They have to have some sort of weird definition.
1: But why is that what's correct? Why does Apple decide what time it is now? Who decided what time it was before? I don't know. This was my question of the day.
0: Do you think like Apple and Samsung, they have to pull from the same source, right?
1: Probably.
0: Yeah. But what is
1: their source? Who tells Apple what time it is?
0: There's got to be, like, you know how there's some sort of like standard for like, this is a kilogram, this is a pound, this is a foot. There's got to be some standard for a second. I don't know what
1: it is. Right, but all of, like, this is a foot is compared to other, like, units of measurement. And time is, the only way to measure time is time.
0: Yeah.
1: I mean? Like, a kilogram is 2.2 pounds, I think. Right?
0: Yeah.
1: So you know what it equals. So you have it and you can measure the two things against each other.
0: It's fair.
1: But what are we measuring time against?
0: But there's like, I'm pretty sure there's like a block out there that is a kilogram. And that,
1: is there actually?
0: Yeah.
2: There's a specific exact number of like something atoms that they
1: that make
2: as
1: up
2: a kilogram.
1: Kilogram.
2: Yeah. Like there's another measurement too. I want to say it might not be second. There's some weird measurement that's like the amount of time or space it takes for some like well-defined thing to happen.
1: So there is another way to measure time.
0: Yeah,
1: to compare time too.
0: I just looked it up. The International System of Units, SI units, officially defines 1 second as exactly 9,192,631,770 periods of radiation corresponding to the transition between two hyperfine levels of the ground state of the cesium-133 atom. That doesn't sound weird.
1: That was a lot of big words. I'm just going to trust my phone and hope that nobody hacks Apple.
0: that's not a thing. But
1: it is a thing. That's how...
0: Why the cesium-133 atom?
1: I don't know.
0: I don't know. I guess we're going to have to look it up. But, okay. I love that conspiracy theory. That was a good transition out of the music world. We're going to... Well, I guess we got an ad. So, you know.
2: You guys might know what this next ad is going to be. I almost know it by memory, but I did have to find it in the binder. The following is a public service announcement test from TakeMeFishing.org to determine if you need a fishing license and boat registration before heading out on the water. Let us begin. Are you a bear? Do you have a beak? Do you have plumage? Please tell me you answered no, which means you need to get a fishing license and have your boat registered because it helps local conservation efforts protect the very natural resources you enjoy boating and fishing in for generations to come. And after that conversation about time and the end of such a great year, I think the only song that is worth playing is by Bruce Springsteen.

continue on in a bit of a sentimental mindset. I don't know. I hope that I just want to kind of have. Yeah. One of my last KSU shows is this. I know I haven't done it for that long, but I figured I just wanted to highlight some of the people who made my Santa Clara experience awesome. I feel like every single person in my life has a song that reminds me of them. Maybe it's their favorite song. Maybe it's just a song that we heard together. Or maybe they've never even heard the song themselves. But I just want to kind of highlight some of those people. First is the general manager of KSU, Colin Friedel, or formal general manager. I'm pretty sure this is one of his favorite songs, but every time that I hear it, I think of him, and it's a beautiful song. We have A Cat in the Rain.

0: All right. It's been a while since Zach and I have done our favorite bug facts. Actually, favorite, we might have only done this one time. But my bug fact for you today is that insects outnumber humans by about 1.5 billion to one. That's billion with a B. That's a lot of bugs. I don't even want to think about that many bugs right now. The next song I have for you guys is a song that makes me think about my dear friend Cam. I don't know where I'd be this year without Cam. Cam is awesome. And this song, I remember Cam and I riding the tandem back home from the hut and just had this song on my phone speaker in my pocket. It's probably raining outside. Beautiful night. So here you guys go.
1: Of course, by now I need to tell you that this next number rose straight to the top of the charts in Turlock, California. Numero uno, and stayed there.

All right. It's a long song, so I'm gonna cut it off a little early. I have another song that reminds me a lot about this year. I think I heard it for the first time when my good friends Colin, Zach, Bricks, and Eve played it in the garage at my neighbor's house. And I don't know, I've never heard this song before this year, and I quite like it. So here you go.

Up next, we have a song that reminds me of the first person I met here at Santa Clara, Jack Kerrigan. This song, he played for me while we were abroad. We were sitting in my like apartment outdoor terrace in Madrid, and we were just getting ready for a night out, and he played it, and I loved it so much. It has been my go-to hype song, ski song, for the past 2 years, and it always reminds me of him.

That was Get Away by, I don't even really know. Up next, I have a song that, more so an artist that makes me think about one of my best friends here, Cooper. I remember one of the first times we were studying together for mechanical engineering, just kind of listening to music and talking to each other, learned that we both like Dominic Fike a lot. And so all of Dominic Fike's songs in particular, but this one, Think Fast, really makes me think of him.

All right, this next song is makes me think of a lot of my friends, but makes me think of my friend Carly, who neither one of us can help but line dance every time we hear this song. Makes me think of my friend Zach, who I went line dancing with too many times this year, and Aaron and Henry, and I'm sorry if I'm forgetting you. I'm kind of brain dead right now, but enjoy.

T-top jack and a cherry coke town. Mama and daddy put their roots right here, cause this is where the car broke down. Yellow dog school bus kicking up red dust, kicking

This next song reminds me of one of my friends, Eve. I struggled between picking two songs for him. I struggled for a lot of these, but him in particular, two songs remind me of him. But this one we're going with, Universal Sound. I just remember being in his house up in Winter Park and listening to it for the first time and him telling me that it was one of his favorite songs. And ever since then, it's reminded me of him. The other song I was thinking of playing is Little Wing. He shreds that on the guitar. If you guys have never seen 1 Million Beers or Dunk play, you really are missing out. You can go to their final show ever tomorrow. That's Friday at 7:30 p.m. Go to their Instagram to find the address, or just come find me. I'll be walking there. And yes, up next, we have Universal Sound, Tyler Childers.

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I don't know if this song makes me think of anyone in particular, but it does make me think of many, many times this year that I've screamed this in the car or a lot of other places too, honestly.

as we wind down another hour of music. We really appreciate you taking your time out of your day to come and listen to these beautiful songs of ours. All we have to say is thanks. We've been doing this for 10 weeks in a row now. We've got one more coming. We love each and every one of you. I hope that if you are going out tonight, that you have a beer for me, that you have a beer for Quentin, that you have a beer for everyone here at Santa Clara. We love you all, and good night.

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1: So it seems like the Spotify ads are on, so I have to talk to fill the time. Exciting weekend plans. I'm seeing Louis Tomlinson from One Direction on Saturday, and I'm very excited. He'll be the fourth member I see solo, and in October I'll be seeing Harry Styles. And this in the studio today, I have two of my coworkers, Zach and CJ.
2: Hello, hello.
3: Hello.
2: Thrilled to be here. Thanks for having us, Emma.
1: Happy to have you guys in here. They're both seniors, so it's their last week next week.
2: Yeah.
1: CJ actually just finished all her classes.
2: Shout out. Birthday soon, too.
1: Yes, next week, actually. We have one ad left, but I'll read the ad while we're here. Are you part of community, group, or charity with an upcoming event? 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If you'd like to hear a message on the air, email our traffic director at traffic@kcu.org and we'll be happy to consider it.
2: Oh, yeah. And, you know, just in the spirit of celebrations, we would love it if you would call 1-408-554-5728 to wish Cheryl a happy birthday.
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1: We are back again with an ad break from Spotify. So instead of hearing that, you'll be hearing me talk. And Zach also wants to go on the air.
2: Oh, thank you so much, Emma. I just want to take a minute to shout out all of the 2026 grads from Santa Clara. Shout out, guys. You did it. We're all so proud of you. And, you know, it's going to be an incredible graduation and grad bash. Take this last week to really soak in all that Santa Clara sunshine and spend some time with friends in the Mission Gardens, play board games, you know. Less time on Instagram Reels, more times in the sun, gang.
1: We are all on the orientation team, and we are very excited to start doing Love Island watch parties with the orientation leaders. We started the tradition last year, and we're going to continue it this year, and it's very exciting. And Zach's also having a Love Island watch party next week.
2: I am. I'm very excited. Although, I know I haven't caught up all the way, which is kind of unfortunate. I know it started, what, like Wednesday of this week?
1: Two episodes out.
2: Okay, well, I'm zero episodes in, so... have a little bit of catching up to do, but I'm excited to catch up next Wednesday at the summer kickoff Love Island watch party. So
1: I will not be there. I have a final. I'm very sad to miss it.
2: Emma already watched it all, so it really doesn't even matter, unfortunately.
1: Yes, I couldn't hold myself back, and I felt like I was missing everything because I kept getting spoilers, so I had to catch up.
2: It's not a spoiler if you don't know what's going on.
1: It's a spoiler because I follow them on Instagram, so I see the posts and everything.
2: Unfollow them.
1: No,
2: hello. Shout out Cheryl for that good idea. Unfollow
1: okay,
2: them. Zach seconds that.

0: That was Mess It Up by Gracie Abrams, and I just got tickets to see her earlier this week, and I'm very excited. I've been a fan since 2019, and I haven't seen her headline her own show. I saw her open for Taylor Swift at the Eras Tour, and that was really exciting, and I'm really excited to see her at her own show. But I have to wait until December, which is not that too far away. And we're nearing the end of my show, but before then, I'll read the ad. Did you know KCU gives away free concert tickets? 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You can even call in during a show to find out if the DJ has tickets to share. For your chance to see your favorite band live, keep listening to KCU and good luck. I still have a couple seconds left because there's three ads, but it seems like Zach wants to talk.
1: Well, I was just helping fill in the time, you know. So, Emma, what classes do you have left over this quarter? Because we're almost done. Shout out.
0: I have two comm classes, a religion class and an ethics class.
1: Okay. Tomorrow?
0: Yes. Well, because it's Friday,
1: Friday,
0: I only have one in-person class.
1: Okay. That's
0: yes.
1: good. That's good.
0: I would have two, but one of them got canceled.

0: Well, Emma, as your show wraps up, I just want to say that we are all so proud of you, and also happy birthday, Cheryl. So,
1: oh, thank you. Happy birthday, Cheryl.
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I'd like to take this time to thank all of you who have responded by writing letters to us here at Soul. It's been a very moving experience to read of your impressions of our endeavors. And if you have any information to relay to us, please continue to write. The address is 304 West 58th Street, New York, New York, 10019. Soul, 304 West 58th Street, New York, New York, 10019. Soul, 304 West 58th Street, New York, New York, 10019. I repeat that address, it's Soul, 304 West 58th Street, New York, 10019.

Listen, we have some gifts from some beautiful brothers that are here. They're over there. I don't know if our cameras can get them, but we have some necklaces and bracelets. And this is from Jaja and Obaya and Oba, is that right? Yeah, they're over there. So this is to you. Love, love, love, love, love, love, love, love, love, love.

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0: What's up, guys? It's DJ Snoopy here at KSCU 103.3 FM, Santa Clara. All right, guys. So unfortunately, we're a little bit late. I believe we are 19 minutes late, but it's okay because we're finally here, and that's all that matters. All that matters is that you show up in life to the things you care about most. Anyways, I'm gonna pass it over to DJ Woodstock to tell us about all of today's themes.
1: What's up, guys? DJ Woodstock checking in for the first time of the night. And DJ Snoopy wants a house theme tonight, but I don't know, I'm not really feeling that. So I just said songs that we've been listening to recently, like new songs, new pickups. So yeah, I think we're kicking it off with Televisions by Current Joyce first. And I recently got introduced to the song because it's in the new movie that's out called Obsession, and it's a very good movie. I heard the song before, but I really only started liking it after I saw the movie. So yeah, if you haven't seen that, go check it out. And here we go.

All right, guys, that was Television by The Current Joys. And up next, I have a song that I've been listening to a lot. And it's a new song to me, but it's really popular right now. It's called Midnight Sun by Zara Larsson. And I think she's really awesome. So I hope you guys enjoy this next one.

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1: When you've been injured, hiring the right lawyer is a crucial decision. You want to choose a firm whose lawyers live here, who've built their careers here.
2: All right, guys, I apologize. It appears that KSU may not have paid their Spotify premium bill, so there are a couple of advertisements. But instead of letting those advertisements play, I figured that DJ Woodstock and I would talk to you guys and let you guys know how we're feeling. So as of right now, it is week 10 at Santa Clara University. We are at the end of our junior year, which is shocking. It's crazy. I feel like I just got here and all of a sudden I'm going to be a senior, which is insane. So yeah, congratulations to everyone that's graduating this year. I'm really proud of every single one of you. It's a great accomplishment to graduate from college, and it takes a lot of work to get there. So proud of all of you. For those of you that are still in school, keep working hard. It pays off. I'm proud of you for still, you know, like thugging out that test and like doing everything you have to do to get to where you need to be. So, yeah. I believe the song's about to play. Enjoy this next one.

0: What's up, guys? DJ Woodstock. Checking back in for, I think, the second time of the night. And I hope you guys are enjoying the music so far. That was a recommendation by DJ Chuck, who just arrived. And so that was Shower by Becky G. Hopefully you guys like that. And next up, I got a song for y'all. It's called We Are One, and it's by Pitbull. And if you guys didn't know, this was the song for the World Cup, the national song for the World Cup. So, yeah, I hope you guys are going to tune into the World Cup. It's exactly, international song for the World Cup, as DJ Snoopy just corrected me. But yeah, hopefully you guys are going to tune into the World Cup. It's 1 week from today. But yeah, call in and let us know who your team is. And I'll pass it over to DJ Snoopy to give y'all the number. So hope you guys enjoy the song.
1: All right, guys. So like DJ Woodstock said, the number to call into the studio if you want to tell us what favorite or what team you're cheering for the World Cup is 1-408-554-5728. Again, that is 1-408-554-5728. Me personally, I'm cheering for Mexico. I don't really like Team USA, but that's just me. If you like Team USA and you like Christian Pulisic, let us know. We're here. We take opinions. All right. I hope you enjoy this next one.

0: What's up, guys? You did What's Talk. Checking back in for the third time of the night. And I got you guys' first PSA of the night. So that's going to be Lovin' Locals. KSU loves playing local music. If you're a local artist, send us your work. We'd be happy to review it. It just might make it on the air. To submit your music, email our music director at music@ksu.org. Once again, that is music@ksu.org. And I'll pass it over to DJ Snoopy to introduce the next song.
1: Alright guys, so apparently the next song is a very famous, like, soccer song, but I haven't really heard of it too much outside of Instagram. So, our question to you, call in and tell us if this song is cool or if it's cringe. Let us know. Please, please give us your opinion. It really helps settle a debate within the studio. Alright, the next song is The Nights by Avicii. Enjoy.
2: I believed in this world once. It's easier to accept a story than believe that the people around you.
1: Alright guys, I apologize. Apparently, once again, they have not paid the premium bill. So, we're left to yap a little bit. DJ Woodstock, would you like to tell us how your week 10 has been and how your day has been?
0: Sure. So yeah, my week 10 was pretty, I don't know, it was kind of mid. I had two midterms today. One went really good. May have gotten 100, and then the other one went low-key really bad. But, you know, it's over with, and that's that. So tomorrow's Friday. It's going to be a better day. So, yeah, looking forward to Friday. And I think we got like 10 more seconds on this ad. I look, you can't see. But, yeah, 5 ads, DJ Snoop is telling me. So, yeah, I don't know what to tell you guys. Tomorrow's Friday. Hope you guys are looking forward to the weekend. I guess call in and let us know what your guys' weekend plans are. And that is at 408-554-5728. So, yeah, let us know what you got planned for the weekend and if you got anything dope planned. But, yeah, DJ Chuck, would you like to say anything?
3: I'm not sure if this is true or not, but actually, I think this is the first time I've talked on the radio. Hey, guys, I'm DJ Chuck. What's up? Wow, this is crazy. But I think my family in Mexico, who I've never really talked to, might be tuned in. I don't think I've talked to them. But hola, I love you, los amo, gracias.

right, guys, please let us know. What did you think of that song? After that, we do have a song that was recommended by my little sister. So if you're listening, this song is for you. And it's called No Fear by DJ Loaf. She said it was kind of house vibes. But yeah, shout out to her for the recommendation. So I hope you guys enjoy this next one. I've never listened to it. So we're listening to it for the first time together. Enjoy.

All right, guys, that was No Fear by DJ Loaf. All right, so up next, I have a song that was recommended by DJ Chuck, who is currently in the office. DJ Chuck also previously mentioned that he has family in Mexico, and he said that they were listening. So, esta canción es para la familia de Richard. Creo que ustedes van a gustar esta canción. Es de Corea. Y creo que ustedes van a gustar la canción. Es Gangnam Style. sí. Enjoy. Disfrutar.

0: 오빤 강남 스타일.
1: Wallet feeling extra light after the holidays? Yeah, same. But recovery starts right now.
2: All right, guys, I apologize once again for the ad, but we'll talk through it. So, let me see. What can I tell you guys about? Let me think. So I'm a little bit anxious about moving out. I guess I'll talk about that. I'm moving out this upcoming week, because school's out for summer, which is really exciting. But I'm just a little bit anxious to move out just because I have a lot of stuff. If you don't know me personally, I am somewhat of a hoarder. Not too bad, like not like what you see on TV, but I collect a lot of stuff, unfortunately. And I have a lot of clothes. So moving that out is not going to be very fun. But I'm really excited to go home. My sister just came home. She goes to USD. And so she's back home and I have like a ton of cats. I have 4 cats and a dog. So I'm really excited to see all of them, and this summer's going to be awesome. This is actually my last summer before entering the real adult world, which is really crazy and kind of scary. So if you have any tips and you want to call into the studio, let us know. 408-554-5728. Just going to plug that real quick. But yeah, move out's kind of interesting. I'm going to be a senior at Santa Clara, which is insane because I literally just feel like I got here. I can't believe it. Some of my closest friends are graduating this year, and it's insane. So shout out to Jalissa, Karina, Ale. I don't think that they're listening, but, you know, I'm really proud of them. They're graduating, and it's scary to know that some of my friends are out in the real world now, and I'm, like, alone. But anyways, Lush Life by Zara Larsson. Enjoy.

0: All right,
1: what's
0: guys.
1: Up, guys?
0: Oh, sorry, sorry. Just to interrupt, DJ Snoopy, DJ Woodstock is going to do a little PSA. Take it away, DJ Woodstock.
1: What's up, guys? Sorry for that mix-up, but I got your second PSA of the night, and I got Move Against Migraine. The American Migraine Foundation, AMF, is a nonprofit organization dedicated to the advancement of research and awareness surrounding migraine, a disabling disease that impacts 36 million men, women, and children in the United States. AMF mission is to mobilize community for patient support and advocacy, as well as drive support and innovative research that will lead to improvement on the lives of individuals living with migraines and other disabling diseases that cause severe head pain. For more information, visit AmericanMigraineFoundation.org. That's AmericanMigraineFoundation.org. And yeah, I think we're nearing the end of the show, so I'm not sure what DJ Snoopy has up next. I can't read it from here. So she told me it was Bounce. So. By Calvin Harris. So hopefully you guys like that. And yeah, here we go.

0: All right, guys, I am so sorry to cut off Katy Perry and Snoop Dogg, but unfortunately, it is the end of our show. So I'm going to pass it over to DJ Woodstock to say some goodbyes.
1: What's up, guys? Hope you're having a great Thursday night, and we'll be back next week from... Oh, I don't know if we'll be here next week, but yeah, if we're not here next week, hope you guys enjoyed the last show of the quarter. We'll be back in the summer. Most likely, and time is TBD, but we'll be back. And yeah, enjoy your Thursday night. Have a beautiful Friday, and see you guys in the summer.
0: Yeah, guys, that's right. So DJ Woodstock and DJ Snoopy are finishing up their junior year of college, which is awesome. But yeah, we might not be here next week, TBD. I do have a final next Thursday. But the week after, we start, I believe, summer DJ quarter. So we'll be here. So tune in. This is Kakawatas with DJ Snoopy and DJ Woodstock. We hope you guys have a good night. Good night. Sleep tight. Have a beautiful tomorrow. Enjoy your Friday and the weekend. Bye-bye.

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I'm okay, I won't play, I love the bay, just like I love LA, Venice Beach and Palm Springs. 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I'm all up on you, cause you representing California.

Hey, it's DJ Casey. It's my last show of all time. And so, yeah, I'm just gonna play a bunch of bangers, go out with a bang. It'll be all over the place as usual. But I hope you enjoy, and it's been such a great time. 9 p.m. on Thursdays, every week for the past 4 years. And yeah, thanks for listening.

0: Serve it cold, or don't serve it at all. 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

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Have a great night.

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0: I'm Unroe, 34 pounds down on GLP-1s. 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

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We welcome submissions from all SCU undergrads in any genre or medium, so don't hesitate to share your work. And I believe The OWL is hosting their last coffee house on Friday evening at the Forge Garden, my favorite place ever. On campus. So check that out if you're interested. And yeah, hopefully you're enjoying my lineup so far, kind of doing random songs that are like more modern than I usually do. But yeah, just songs I love that are kind of chill. But this next one is in honor of Pride Month. So happy June, happy Pride Month. And this song is for the gays people.

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All right, I have a few more songs for you tonight. Hope you're enjoying the mix. And then next week is my last show. So yeah, see you then. Bye.

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Plucked her eyebrows on the way, shaved her legs, and then he was a she. She says, hey babe, take a walk on the wild side. Said, hey honey, take a walk on the wild side.

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New York City is the place where they said, hey babe, take a walk on the wild side.

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He knows all the chords. 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

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And anyone who's ever played a part,

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Good morning. This is DJ Dr. No. Welcome to Happiness Via Wellness Show. It's a beautiful day out there in Santa Clara County, California. It's a Friday morning, and just want to wish everyone a peaceful day. So you're listening to KSU, Santa Clara. All right, so I'm going to play a few, some happier music. That's possible. Yeah, the music is always, you know, happy, right? Even if it says something really sad, it's still good. Yeah. Mm-hmm. So I hope everyone's having a wonderful week. Week is almost over since it's Friday, and I hope everyone's looking forward to a beautiful weekend. Please do at least one action to achieve your wellness today. It can be just one of eight dimensions of wellness: physical, emotional, intellectual, occupational, social, spiritual, environmental, and financial. I need to invite a financial advisor here to the show, and so we can talk about financial stuff, right? How do we achieve financial wellness? I might do that, but anyway. Okay, so today's topic is Alzheimer's disease. Because June is Alzheimer's disease and brain awareness month, this month focuses on raising awareness about Alzheimer's disease and other brain disorders, emphasizing the importance of brain health and supporting research for treatments and a cure. Those of you who are interested in what's going on in the land of Alzheimer's research, you can always visit Alzheimer's Association website. Google that, and they have all kind of information as well as how to donate to their organization as well. All right. So today's topic, again, is Alzheimer's disease, and we're going to talk about what is this? What is this devastating disease? How is it different than, let's say, age-related, a memory change? So we'll talk about that when we come back from this music break.

All right, welcome back. This is DJ Dr. No, and welcome back to Happiness Via Wellness Show. Today's topic is all about Alzheimer's disease, and we're going to talk about what is it. But before we begin, I'm trying to cheer you up and cheer me up. Here we go. Some funny jokes of the day. All right, here we go. All right. Now, remember, people, I'm not a comedian. I'm going to try to be one today, at least tell some funny jokes. Here we go. What kind of car does a dog drive? Yeah, what kind of car does a dog drive? A Ferrari. Ferrari. Does that make sense? You know, because they have fur. Yeah. Okay. Well, all right. All right. So what about, you know, what do you call a pig? Pig, you know, Porky, the pig that does karate. A pork chop. I know, I'm sorry. I'm sorry for all those people who are out there, vegetarians and vegan. I know, this is not a good joke for you, right? It's not funny whatsoever. But those of you who do eat pork chop, this may come as a kind of funny joke, you know? But anyway, okay, let's get back to something more serious. So Alzheimer's disease, all right. All right, it's crucial to understand that Alzheimer's disease is not a normal part of aging. Although age is the greatest risk factor. While some memory changes are common as we get older, the symptoms of Alzheimer's are more severe and progressively worsens, significantly impacting daily life. So, understand that age is one of the high-risk factors, but that's not the normal part of aging. So to understand the Alzheimer's disease, we have to distinguish the symptoms of Alzheimer's from a normal age-related memory change. So here are some of the early signs, okay? All right. Memory loss that disrupts daily life. Forgetting, you know, just learned information. This is often the most common early signs of Alzheimer's. Forgetting names, important dates or events, or conversation that just happened. Now, occasionally you may do that. You go to a party, you know, you meet a bunch of people, they tell you, you know, their name. I'm gonna be very honest with you. I don't always remember their names. Okay. So that's kind of normal, but if this is always happening, that's what you have to think about, right? Repetitious questioning, asking the same questions over and over again. What that means is someone told you their name, and you know they told you your name, and you just, you know, don't remember, right? That happens, but then you don't even know they told you their name, or you don't remember that you already asked their name, and you keep asking that same question. That is one of the early signs of Alzheimer's disease. Okay, and then increased reliance on memory aids, such as like notepads, electronic reminders on your cell phone, calendars. You have to constantly remember, you know, rely on it. Otherwise, you don't remember. That can be, I'm not saying, it's not for some people who just don't remember. I gotta be honest with you. For me to remember certain things all the time, it has to be pretty significant and important. Okay, there's so many things for me to remember that's more on priority list in my life and my profession that I don't, you know, I mean, I have to rely on, you know, my cell phone calendar for all the birthdays. That's why I put them in there. So I remember to wish them happy birthday, okay? But that's not what this is about. This is like you really cannot remember to remember. All right? So versus normal aging is occasionally forgetting a name or appointments, but remember it later. You know, it's like, oh, you know, I have that appointment this week sometime. God, when is that? And then going looking up, that's different. But if you don't even remember that you have those appointments that week, and only way that you can remember is when you get reminded through those memory aids, you know, your cell phone, whatever, okay? That is a difference. So, all right, the second
symptoms, early symptoms of Alzheimer's. These are early signs of Alzheimer's, all right? It's challenges in planning or solving problems, difficulty following a familiar recipe, struggling with a multi-step task that are once easy, trouble managing bills or finances. Some people are not good at managing their bills and finances. I have a really good friend. He's like, you know, Emmy-winning writer and whatnot in Hollywood. But he does not, that's not, he's complete right brain. He doesn't know anything about doing like check, balancing his checkbook accounts. He hires someone to do that. Okay. He's just not good at it. Never did. That's not sign of Alzheimer's disease. That's just who you are. Okay. This is something that you've done it all the time. This is the same like recipe that you've been cooking and you something all the time. And then all of a sudden you don't remember anymore. Okay. You've been managing your bills, paying your, you know, bills and just fine. But then all of a sudden you are not able to do it. That's the early signs. That also includes difficulty concentrating. When I'm saying difficulty concentrating, it's not that you cannot concentrate it. You have to concentrate it a lot more, longer, or more intensely to do things than before. Okay. Now, versus normal aging is making an occasional error when balancing a checkbook. People don't have checkbooks anymore, huh? But anyway, so balancing your checking account, right? Paying your bills, making occasional mistake is fine. Occasionally forgetting to even pay that, that's okay too. But when this is consistent, you really just have completely changed your normal, you know, capacity of handling things, then that is early signs of Alzheimer's. Okay. The other early sign of Alzheimer's disease is difficulty completing a familiar task, trouble driving to familiar locations, getting lost while you're getting to place that you've gone many, many times without any problem. Struggling with the like rules of favorite game or hobby, forgetting how to play a game that you've enjoyed for years. Okay, those are early signs. Versus normal aging is occasionally needing help with the new technologies, right? New technology, I mean, trust me. Yeah, I need help them. I need help on setting up and utilizing new connect technology too. So that's normal part of aging. Now, it was much easier for me to learn new technology when I was much younger. It takes maybe a little more time for me to learn it, okay? That's normal aging process. Okay, now. Confusion with time or place. If you are confused, right, or time and place. Losing track of date, season, or passage of time. Not knowing what day of the week it is or what year. That's important, what year. You don't know what year you are in. So, you know, forgetting where you are, how you got there. Those are actually early signs. Versus normal aging is, you know, briefly getting confused about the day of the week. Like you are on a vacation. Like when I was in six weeks vacation in Southeast Asia going place was, I had no idea what day or what, you know, what day of the week or what date actually, you know, was wherever I was at. I was just relying on other people around me to tell me and, you know, get me to places. I wasn't even thinking about it. It was so nice, I tell you. Not have to think about time or day or, you know, it just kind of going with the flow, forgetting the calendar and your clock as in, you know, in this case now, of course, we all use cell phone. Not wearing a watch. Oh, what a feeling experience that was. Anyway, that's why everyone should go on vacation at least once, twice, or three times per year, if possible. It doesn't have to be going someplace exotic neither, right? You know, just go away to take a little mental break. Yeah, go to your mom's house if you have mom, if you're lucky enough to still have mother around. Anyway, okay, so number five is trouble understanding visual image
or like difficulty with balancing or judging distance, for example, problem with reading or determining color, contrast. So normal aging, the vision change due to cataracts or decreased, you know, eye visions, and those are normal. But this is, you don't have those physical deficit, visual physical deficit, but you just cannot even tell, like a video image, you don't remember what it is. You know, you have depth, you know, depths, I guess it's the, you know, the perception has changed, and that can be a problem because that can lead to problems with the stairs or driving. Okay. The other one is new problems with words or speaking or writing, difficulty following or joining a conversation, stopping in the middle of a sentence with no idea how to continue, struggling with the vocabulary, using the wrong words or calling familiar objects by incorrect names. Okay. So, you know, when you're looking at a pen and you don't remember it was a pen, you call it pencil, for example, or writing equipment, or don't even know what it is, that's the Alzheimer's disease. Normal aging, you occasionally having trouble finding the right words. That's normal. I mean, that's not even aging. I mean, I think even you are young, you sometimes have that problem. By the way, you know, there is an early Alzheimer's disease. So you don't have to be an old person to develop, you know, diagnosed with Alzheimer's. You can be in your 30s or 40s. Very rare. Normally those are genetic related. But anyway. So that. Okay. The other one. Yeah, so there's a lot of early signs here. You don't have to have all of these early signs to be diagnosed or be, you know, tested for Alzheimer's. So, you know, just keep in mind the if you having a multiple of these signs, then that's time to go see a physician or, you know, your primary care clinician and get it tested. All right. All right. Misplacing things and losing the ability to retrace steps. Now, I'm not talking about you forgot, you know, misplacing keys or glasses time to time. You know, I do that. Sometimes I misplace my phone. I mean, I have to call myself. I have someone to call my phone so I know where I put it. Okay. But that's not what this is about. This is like putting things in your usual place and you still cannot find it. You forget. Like you putting your car keys in a refrigerator, for example. You putting stuff into places that doesn't belong. Okay. And worse is that you accuse others of stealing. You know, I've seen that happen. Yeah. So unable to trace steps to find your lost items. All right. Decrease or poor judgment. Using poor judgment with money. Now, this is kind of dangerous, right? Paying less attention to personal grooming or hygiene. Dress inappropriate for the weather. Now, normal aging is making a bad decision once in a while. You make a bad decision on investments or purchasing, whatnot. That's normal, okay? But we are talking about inability to make right decision for money or paying less attention to your personal grooming and hygiene, all right? Okay. Withdrawal from work or social activities, losing interest in hobbies or social events or activities that you once enjoyed, and difficulty keeping up with or following conversations leading to social isolation. Normal aging is sometimes feeling occasionally wary of work, family, or social obligations. You feel like, God, I'm so tired. I want to avoid. How can I avoid going to that event, right? I just want to stay home and veg out. That's normal. That's not just normal aging. It's just normal, even for young people, all right? But this is something very different. You are basically,
you really change your your personal you know, social activities, all right, using interests and things that you once enjoy. That's real huge personality change, right? Lifestyle change. Okay. Change in mood or personality. Becoming confused, suspicious even, depressed or fearful or anxious. Being easily upset or agitated, especially in unfamiliar situation. Significantly shifting personality traits. Okay. Because normal aging, you develop, you know, certain ways of doing things and becoming irritable when the routine is disturbed. You know how the old people, they don't want to change anything, really. Seriously, they don't. They're hard to adopt the technologies. They will, once they learn how great the new technology is, they love it, they embrace it. But, you know, it's just hard to break their normal routine. Okay, and that's normal. Okay. Okay, so those were 10 early signs of Alzheimer's. And, you know, that's how that's different from normal aging or normal, you know, normal just kind of ways of dealing with things. So, what are the risk factors of Alzheimer's disease? All right, we'll talk about it after next couple of music tracks. Hopefully you'll like it.

Welcome back. This is DJ Dr. No. Welcome back to Happiness Via Wellness Show. Today's topic is all about Alzheimer's disease because June is Alzheimer's disease awareness month. So we talked about 10 early signs of Alzheimer's and how those were different from a normal aging, you know, memory change. So we're going to talk about now what are the risk factors for Alzheimer's disease. The researchers believe that many risk factors play a role in causing Alzheimer's and other dementias, including genetic behaviors and habits. And while some risk factors such as age and family history and your genetic predisposition cannot be changed, I mean, you can try it. Genetic, you know, maybe this predisposition in the future, maybe we can change that, right? With the gene therapy and whatnot early on. But right now, we cannot, all right? Not at all, all right? Anyway, so, but there are many risk factors that can be changed to potentially reduce a person's risk of a cognitive decline. Both, you know, dementia as well as Alzheimer's, all right? They're kind of slightly different, but so cognitive decline, we can actually reduce that risk. So what are these risk factors that can be prevented or that you can actually change? Head injury. There is a strong link between head injury, another brain trauma, and future risk of dementia. So protecting your brain by buckling your seatbelt, wearing your helmets when participating in sports, and fall-proofing your home. Those are very important. So head injury, brain injury, basically, concussion. Try to avoid that. And if you have children, making sure your children, whether your grandkids, nephew, niece, your own child, making sure you protect their brain. Okay? Yeah. Mm-hmm. Certain medical conditions. Some of the strongest evidence links brain health to heart health. So brain and heart, cardiovascular health is so important for your brain. This connection makes sense because, you know, brain is nourished by one of the body's richest network of brain, the blood vessels. So our brain has, there's a lot of blood vessels going on there, okay? It nourishes our brain. Delivers oxygen and, you know, glucose and nutrients to function. That's how brain functions. Gives the brain fuel to function it. And heart, our heart, right, cardiovascular, is responsible for pumping blood through those blood vessels in our brain. So risk of developing cognition, declining, dementia or Alzheimer's, appears to be increased by many conditions that also are not good for our hearts. So that includes high blood pressures and diabetes. Work with your primary care clinicians, your healthcare provider, to monitor your cardiovascular health and treat any problems that you may encounter. And try to prevent these kind of disease, high blood pressure, any kind of cardiovascular disease or diabetes conditions, okay? All right, so ways to live healthy and reducing your risk of dementia. All right, we'll talk about that after next music track.

Okay, welcome back. This is DJ Dr. No. Welcome back to Happiness Via Wellness Show. And I'm a family nurse practitioner. And I focus on providing information to achieve one of the, at least one of the eight dimensions of wellness so we can all become happier. All right, so we're talking about Alzheimer's disease. Because June is Alzheimer's Disease Awareness Month, but I, you know, it's, here's the thing. You live this life and you have to live every moment fully, you know, making sure everything that you do counts. Maybe not always, even you're being lazy, laying on the sofa, doing nothing, or, you know, on the internet, you know, enjoying whatever your favorite videos, whatever, that's fine. That is still living your moment because you are relaxing. You're doing something fun for yourself. You're giving it to yourself. So it doesn't always have to be something, you know, like physical activity, self-improvement, all those things. Those are great. But, you know, I really think every moment counts means that you do things that really is beneficial to you in many different dimensions. Relaxation is one of them, okay? Treat yourself like you would treat someone you really care about, okay? All right, so I want to, another like, okay. I'm going to tell you another joke. All right, here. Again, I'm not a comedian. Okay, I'm a nurse practitioner, all right? And I'm doing this DJ show right here, all right? And I'm not a comedian, but I'm going to try this one. Okay, here we go. Where do cucumbers go on date night? What do you think? Cucumbers go on a date night. The salad bar. Yeah. You know, the bar, salad, because cucumber is a vegetable that goes into salad. All right, if I have to explain my joke, then I don't think the joke's funny, you know? But nonetheless, I tried. Okay. Okay, oh, here's another good one. I told a bad chemistry joke once. It did not get much of a reaction because chemistry, normally they react. Okay, never mind. All right, why don't I get back to... All right, let's talk about Alzheimer's disease again. All right. Way to live healthy and reduce your risk of the dementia, as well as Alzheimer's disease. Now, while age and family history and hereditary, which is a genetic predisposition, are all risk factors that we cannot change, however, we can influence some other risk factors through healthy living, healthy lifestyle, you know, choices, life choices we make, and management of health conditions before they become a problem. That means preventive maintenance exam, right? Preventive health exam. Let's see. Here we go. This is another thing. The research shows that incorporating healthy habits is beneficial to brain health. It may reduce the risk of a cognitive decline and possibly Alzheimer's disease. These measures include challenging your mind by learning new skills and staying sharp. In other words, learning new things all the time, even that's something simple, okay? You know, practice focusing and concentration, basically, right? And you know, trying to obtain those new information. Or you're building movement and exercise into your daily routine. Because that actually gets what? Cardiovascular health. Remember, the cardiovascular health is very important for our brain health since our brain has intricate, many different blood vessels running through that delivers fuels for our brain. So, who's responsible for doing that? Cardiovascular has our heart. So if your heart's not healthy, it cannot do its job. You see? So exercising,
very important, getting your cardiovascular health, right? Cardio in, basically cardio activity in. Just go for a simple walk. Walk is fine. 5-10 minutes walk, you know, maybe 3 times a day. You know, that's enough, really. Quitting smoking. So important. People, quit your smoking. Really, what the smoking, it's not just it causes lung cancer, but it hardens your blood vessels, increases your blood pressure. That damages your heart, your heart. And that means it can definitely detrimentally impact your brain health. Okay? It's like a perfect storm. You know what I mean? You start smoking, it becomes a habit, and then that start changing your cardiovascular health, and then ultimately change your brain health. All right? Eating right. I'm not saying you have to eat right every single time. You know, you can have a slap of butter on a toast once in a while. You can have that steak, sure, but not all the time, you know? Just a few times a month. But so here's how I put it. It's like 80% of what you eat should be healthy, right? And then, you know, the other 20%, you can kind of splurge. That's okay. Because it's always hard to follow, you know, healthy diet all the time. Some people, that's who they are. But that's not for all of us, okay? Maintaining a healthy weight, that's important. That's closely tied to, healthy weight. It's beneficial to reducing diabetes condition as well as cardiovascular condition. When you lose weight, your blood pressure will come down. Mm-hmm. Sleep is so important. Getting quality sleep, so important. Sleep is good for your body, your mind, and especially your brain health. Anyway, so now we talked about, you know, what are the risk factors, and what are the early signs of Alzheimer's, what are the risk factors, and what are some ways you can reduce the risk for Alzheimer's disease or any kind of cognitive declining conditions. Now, let's talk about when to seek medical attention. Definitely, if you have any one of those early signs of Alzheimer's, you should just, you know, make an appointment, go in, and get tested. So that's definitely number one. So, you know, making sure, I mean, reality is your brain cannot function without healthy body. Okay? It goes both ways, really. And the early way to detect problems before it becomes a problem is to having a annual physical exam. Seriously, people. And I know many of you are just saying, I just want to get a labs done. Trust me, lab does not tell us everything. Lab oftentimes tell us what's already happened. Like diabetes screening, by the time lab shows you already diabetes, it's too late. It's important for you to come in before these conditions develop. We have to check your vitals. We do early, you know, screening test to detect possible risk factor. That includes oftentimes having a discussion about your family history, your lifestyle, your habits, your life choices. And those need to happen before you develop significant early symptoms of any kind of medical condition. And that's why you don't just do the lab, okay? You need to come in and you need to get physical exam and have a comprehensive annual preventive exam. That including getting a vaccinations, right? Getting vaccinations. Definitely stop smoking, all right? Stop smoking. Reduce amount of the alcohol misuse disorder, right? And that's making sure that you have those discussions early on, all right?
Okay. Oh, well, I guess I'm done talking about Alzheimer's disease. I hope you learned something. I learned something as I'm doing this research as well. And as a clinician, I have to constantly learn what's new out there. What are some of the risk factors? What are new research shows? And if you need to know more about Alzheimer's disease, go to Alzheimer's Association's website. Okay. And they have all kind of informations, as well as if you want to donate to their research, you can do that too. Talk about a research. I'm talk about not the research, but the donations. Is and I talk about this in all of my shows. It's food bank. If you are in Silicon Valley area, okay, then Silicon Valley, the Second Harvest of Silicon Valley needs your donations. 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Go to their website. 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Same, it's shfb.org. And either volunteer as group, you can sign up your group, which I just did. Actually, not I just I didn't just do it, I did like months ago. So I did for my California Nurse Practitioner Silicon Valley chapter. We're going to be volunteering there at one of their distribution

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Monthly donations. Okay, and that's not just for Silicon Valley, that's for all charitable organizations. They really appreciate if you can do it. If you're going to donate the same amount of money every year, just divide it into monthly. What else? I'm going to just play some more song. Okay, here we go.

Okay, this is DJ Dr. No. Welcome back to Happiness Via Wellness Show. All right, so we talked about Alzheimer's disease, and if you want to get more information about this organization, go to Alzheimer's Association website, and also to donate to your local food bank, just Google your food bank in your area. Okay, I happen to be in Silicon Valley Food Bank area, and a lot of listeners are in, Silicon Valley Food Bank. So I'm giving, their information for donations and volunteer opportunities through their website. Again, that's,

the God Jesus, you know, SHSF.org. Goodness, you know, I just have a hard time remembering their website information. No, I'm not suffering from Alzheimer's. This is not early signs, okay? Because, you know, it is what it is. Anyway, it's... All right, but if you are in Alameda County or elsewhere, just a Google search food bank. They all need our help at this time because all the funding cuts, all right? All right, another joke. Here we go. How do lumberjacks know how many trees they cut down? They keep a log. Does it make sense? You know, keeping a log, right? Because they're lumber. Okay, anyway. I'm sorry, this is not an appropriate joke for those of us who really love our trees. But it's a joke, all right? I'm not saying go down and cut the trees down. I'm just saying, all right, well, okay. See, I told you I'm not a comedian. Okay, well, I hope all of you have a fabulous remaining day. Thank you for joining me today. I'm going to stay just a few more minutes. So since we don't have another live DJ coming in, and I'll play the next song. All right, the next, the one that I just played, Rise by Callum Scott, from his new album called, I don't think it's a new album, maybe it is, called Bridges, okay? And I'll try to play the Young Folks.

Okay, this is DJ Dr. No. Welcome back to Happiness Via Wellness Show. Last week I talked about 3-3-3 rules for managing anxiety, and I just want to go over that one more time because I'm getting a lot of people, feedback about people who are anxious, and actually I kind of instructed some of the patients on how to do this to manage their anxiety this week. And I think it's a good thing for people to practice that. There's a lot of things going on around the world right now, and a lot of people are anxious about, different things. They may be losing their job, or if they haven't lost their job yet because of layoffs at high tech and other sectors in our industries, but they may feel anxious. And of course, inflation, what's going on with ongoing this war in Iran. Just let's think about this 3-3-3 rules to control your anxiety and panic attack. It works on panic attack as well. So the first thing you do is look around your surrounding. If you feel like your anxiety is coming up and your heart starts palpitating and you're sweating, right? And you feel even dizzy, you feel shortness of breath even. Then close your eyes first, just deep yoga breaths for a couple of minutes. Not a couple of minutes, just a few yoga breaths, like 10 breaths, just deep. Breathe it in and get your breaths all the way down to your toe. Just breathe in all the way, okay? Slow breaths in and then breathe out, all right? Do that. And then open your eyes and look around. Identify three things around you, in your immediate surrounding. So basically what this does is it's a mindfulness way of bring you back to the reality, not keeping you on, things that you cannot control and that's, in your mind, right? So giving your body, your mind back to your body and your physical surroundings. Okay, back to the reality, basically, away from what's making you anxious. Immediately look around, identify three things. It could be your phone, it could be desk, pen, cars that are driving by, anything, lampshade, anything, just three things, all right? Using your visual sense to identify those three things. Then you use your hearing sensory to identify three things that you hear at the moment. It could be birds chirping outside, right? Or cars humming outside, right? It can be your air conditioning noise. It can be anything. It can be right now that be talking on a radio. All right. So anyway, three things. Identify those three things. Then, three things that you can do physically at that moment. It can be just, bending your toes, wiggling your fingers, or kind of, sort of like bending your neck, okay, stretching your arm. It doesn't have to be some significant physical activity or movement. It can be very small physical movement. Using your fingers, toes, your neck, shoulder, okay? Your legs, anything. Do that. So bring your mind to your body and your surrounding. So that's what you're doing, okay? And that'll help you calm yourself, all right? Okay, all right. So I'm going to go ahead and probably close this show now, and it was hopefully what we talked about today, Alzheimer's disease and early signs, prevention. Again, the prevention is all about taking care of yourself. Worry about, not worry about it, but be mindful about what you put it into your body, type of food you intake. Again, it doesn't always have to be healthy. I would say 80-20 rule, 80% of what you eat, you should be conscious about the ingredients, you should be conscious about fat content, sugar content, etc.
But then 20%, you can kind of splurge, all right? And do some physical activity. Get up and do something, like go for a walk, at least 5-10 minutes, maybe 3 times a day. Doesn't have to be, you know, something major. You don't have to pay a lot of money to go to personal trainers, for example, all right? But do something that you can stick to, something you would enjoy doing. I personally like to go to shopping center and just walk around, you know, just because summer's, it's safe, number one. I mean, it is, right? Still, I'm not sure. But anyway, and it's something for me to kind of stop and browse in a shop because I love, you know, window shopping. It is air conditioned. So anyway, do whatever you need to do, okay, to do physically active, all right? You don't have to spend a lot of money doing it. Okay, and of course, stop smoking, stop smoking, stop smoking. Did I say that again? Stop smoking. All right. And obviously, alcohol, right? Be very careful about amount of alcohol you're drinking, all right? In fact, no amount of alcohol is safe, tell you the truth, but there are safe amount that you can still consume and enjoy, but just be very mindful, all right? Okay, that's the show today. Thank you for joining me and have a wonderful weekend. And I'll see you next week.

I've been digging on your vibes lately. Yes, and you've been finding more faults than Carter got liver pills. And I'm hip to all that Gemini material laying around. And I ain't no Gemini. I just want to make sure we ain't half-stepping and short-stroking.

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everyone. You're listening to KSU Santa Clara. Welcome. This is week 10. Enjoy some calm music. We're going to do a little bit of reflection today. It'll be super fun. I think another thing is today was the last day that I had my tour job. So I'm going to be very reflective today and every day. But yeah, stay tuned. Enjoy the

Good dog. Santa Clara. It is 2:01 p.m. I'm 1 minute delinquent in saying that we are KSCU Santa Clara, 103.3 FM, the underground sound. My name is Kenji, host of the Circa 84 show, playing post-Beatles, pre-grunge, generally early alternative college radio, I use air quotes there, kind of music that KSU probably played back around that time frame. I'll be with you until 4 o'clock today. It's a nice warm day outside. Did it rain last week again? Keeps coming back, huh? I don't know if it's gonna hold now for the rest of the summer or not. Hope so. It is June, by the way. Hope you're enjoying the day. If you got any requests or questions or comments or observations or anything at all, feel free to give me a call here at the station. 408-554-KSCU. That's 408-554-5728. You can also reach me on my Instagram. That's KenjiCirca84. Or however else you've figured out how to reach me in the past. Except for the other phone number. That 4413 number. That looks out of commission. Kaput. Don't know if and when that's ever coming back. Hope those other phone line still works. And we're good to go. I'm talking too much. Less DJ and more music's always a good thing. Let's go. Here is some Rain Parade.

That was Julian Cope. World, Shut Your Mouth. Before that, the Soft Boys. It was Robin Hitchcock's band before he started his own thing in the 80s. The song was I Want to Destroy You. Guadalcanal Diary did Litany. XTC. Earn Enough for Us. And Out of LA, Rain Parade. Played Blue. So it is getting to be summer, so here are some simple safety steps. Nearly 400 children around the age of 15 drown in pools and spas each year. Nearly 300 of those victims are under 5. Another 5,000 children are treated in emergency rooms for pool-related injuries, many of which result in permanent harm. These tragedies are entirely preventable. 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Listen to KSU, I'm Kenji, Circ 84 show. Trying to play college music from back around that time. We'll see how that goes. Out of North Carolina, my home state, we got the DBs, their album Repercussion. The song is Living Alive.

So when I say I appreciate people who call me on the show, I really do. I mean, somebody's actually listening. At least I think they're listening. So, woman called up and was a very nice woman and was talking about how great the station is and we play all kinds of stuff and could I play this song for her? Because she was so nice, I decided I would play it. It was Seals and Crofts, Summer Breeze. From like 1970-something. What, 70? I'm guessing 77? 76? So it does kind of fit into the Circa 84 genre time frame-wise. Not exactly the music type, but like I said, people being nice, I like people who are nice. So there you go. Before that, at Athens, Georgia, it's Love Tractor with Small Town, the English Beat, off their first album, Best Friend, and the DBs started things off that set with Living Alive. So, this is a quick KSU happy moment. Right now, take a breath. Smile. Think about one thing you experienced today that made your day a little bit better. Now think about one small thing you can do today to make someone else's day better. Go and do it. From the friends at KSU, we hope you have a wonderful day. I do. Hope you're having a wonderful day. I'm gonna play some more music and not talk. This is The Clash. And this is Radio Clash.

think you are, the Lone Ranger.

Public Image Limited with The Body. They'll be playing up in San Francisco in September, I believe at the Fillmore. I got tickets, so I should know where they are. I'll figure it out later. I got a few months. Anyway, if you're in the area, want to hear them, we'll be up there. Big Audio Dynamite before them with Equal MC Squared. That was Mick Jones' band from The Clash. After The Clash. And then The Clash themselves started that set off with This Is Radio Clash. 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Project Sentinel offers counseling and mediation services for tenants, landlords, and homeowners. 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Now, coming up on top of the hour, you squeeze a few songs here in here. They're all about, it's all the same song. Just covers by different people. Song's Route 66. Here are The Replacements.

First, let me say, it is 3:03 p.m., 3 minutes delinquent, saying we are KSU Santa Clara 103.3 FM, the underground sound. I'm Kenji. You're a little more than halfway through the Circa 84 show, where I play mostly early alternative kind of stuff. Circa 84, plus or minus some number of years, which is totally up to my discretion. What I just played, three songs. Well, it's one song, Route 66, by three different artists of the day. First was The Replacements, their version of Route 66, and then Jason the Scorchers. Tennessee did Route 66, and Depeche Mode did their version of Route 66. Someone told me one time in the show, they called in and said something about radio station around here. I think it was KFJC, Foothill Junior College Station. Played like 24 hours of Louie Louie. It's been a well-covered song. Very well, extremely well coverage song over the years, and so I'm no doubt they had 24 hours worth of stuff to play. One song that might get a little old, then it becomes funny, and then it gets even older, but I just played three songs. Just hope that was okay. Anyway, if you got any requests, questions, comments, observations, and it kind of fits my genre, I'd appreciate hearing from you. Even if it doesn't fit my genre, I still might play it, just like I played last week, if you're nice.

But I reserve the right to do whatever I want. And I'm going to play some more music now. Another band out of Athens, Georgia. This is Squalls, Elf Radio.

what we just played there. Start off with Squalls, Elephant Radio, then the Screaming Blue Messiahs, Wild Blue Yonder, Elvis Costello and the Attractions, From Whisper to a Scream. That was with Glenn Tilbert from The Clash. A duet vocal with Elvis, and worked out perfectly because I got a request earlier. First some Squeeze with Tempted. So that was the last song I played. Thanks for the request, appreciate it. Fit right in. So this is the test. The following is a public service announcement test from TakeMeFishing.org to determine if you need a fishing license and boat registration before heading out on the water. Let us begin. Are you a bear? Do you have a beak? Do you have plumage? Please tell me you answered no, which means you need to get a fishing license and have your boat registered because it helps local conservation efforts protect the very natural resources you enjoy boating and fishing. It'll happen for generations to come. Do your part at TakeMeFishing.org. It's 3:22 here at KSU. I'm Kenji, Circuit E4 show, just playing stuff from back around that time. Here's Sparks. The song is I Predict.

We just heard Sparks with I Predict. Then Romeo Void, 1982. You Never Say Never and the Boomtown Rats. Also circa 84-ish. Uh-huh. Did Up All Night. So guess what? KSU's website has everything you need to dive into the underground sound. 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So, what I put earlier, request by Seals and Crofts. I had a request last week from a loyal listener who said he's going up to Minneapolis this week. He's going to the Prince celebration. It's 10-year anniversary since his passing. They're apparently having concerts and stuff up there in celebration of his life. And he said, can you play a Prince song next week? And I said, huh. I like Prince a lot. I really do. I think he's a great artist. Liked his stuff back in the day. But I don't play that many commercial artists. But I told him I would. I'd play something for him. He's Prince after all, right? So, here we go. Here's Prince. Raspberry Beret.

wasn't her mix. She wasn't too bright.

Okay, first let me say something to someone out there who called in and asked me about this background song. I was trying to do three things at once, man. My bad. I should pay attention to people that are talking to me on the phone. But I don't know if I ever told you to actually name this song. It's called Follow Your Bliss. It's by the B-52s, and it's off of their album Cosmic Thing. So just so you know, full disclosure there. And what just played first was a request for some Prince. For Castro, he's in Minneapolis this week at the Prince Celebration Festival, 10 years after his passing. Anyway, played that for him. And then Hindu Love Gods did a cover of Raspberry Beret that was Warren Zevon on vocal. And the band, it's members of R.E.M., Bill Berry, Peter Buck, Mike Mills. We're doing that for them. I like that cover. And then had a request for Frente. I know it's not Circa 84, but it was a Circa 84 song with New Order's Bizarre Love Triangle. I have to get all that out there. One more message for you here. Are you part of a community group or charity with an upcoming event? KSU wants to help you spread the word. We broadcast public service announcements to support local causes and events. If you'd like to hear your message on the air, email our traffic director at traffic@ksu.org and we'll be happy to consider it. I got 11 minutes left in the show, so I'm going to play music now. Here are the DBs. She's Got Soul.

Tommy Keen, Back to Zero. Before that, the DBs, She's Got Soul. And background music has changed. It's Miami Vice, which those of you who listen to the show sometimes know that that means I'm just about done. Hey, thanks for the calls today. Got a lot of them. Thanks to the texts, messages. Appreciate those too. Played a number of requests today. Hope you enjoyed them. If you're still around listening, if you just were happening across the music, hope you enjoyed that too. I have a lot of fun here. Enjoy doing this stuff. It's going to be a good weekend out there. Enjoy it. But I always say, hey, the world sometimes is not a nice place, especially online. A lot of places, people are in each other's faces. It's not that cool. It makes people upset. So, do your best to counterweight that problem. Go out of your way. Be a little nice to somebody. It could be small things, real small things, just little things. People notice when somebody's nice to them. Somebody does a cool thing for them. They do notice. So do it. Got one more song. I'm going to go. It's a request. It's for Husker Du. I'll be back next week, boys and girls. Same bat time, same bat channel. Out of here. Aloha, babies.

KSU listeners. It's 4 p.m. You are now tuned in to my own private radio show here on KSCU, Santa Clara. And this is going to be a good show. I think I have one more show until the semester is ended. And hopefully I will get a new slot. I don't know for sure, but we will see. Anyway, welcome. This is going to be a good hour. We do have a couple of pieces of film news before I play music for the rest of the show. So number one to talk about on film news is Quentin Tarantino in the news again. This time, he did something for a magazine, and it was weird. Yes, that's right. Quentin Tarantino being weird. Really? Is it shocking? Not really at all. Nope. Basically, the director revealed that it's almost impossible for him these days to watch a new movie and not pick it to death. Quoting Tarantino now, he says, "Flaws, implausibilities, audience pandering, miscast performers, or just plain stupid S-word usually torpedoes every new movie coming out of the flavorless sausage factory that used to call itself Hollywood." And he basically explained, "These days, the entire concept of what a movie is more inclined to inspire contempt in me rather than generosity." Which, fair enough, because by comparison, the movies of the last 6 years make the 80s seem like the 1930s. Now, that's a stretch. But of course, you know, Tarantino has a lot of hot takes. He's always been controversial, you know, even before, you know, we found out that he was a Zionist. Let's be real with ourselves. He's always been a weird guy. But look, at this point, it's obvious. Tarantino is like the Kanye West of filmmaking. And he has been on hiatus for a while now. He might make his final film 5 years from now, or maybe never. Maybe he'll just keep telling us he's going to make one more movie, and then he dies. We don't know. But he's a legend, either way. The older he gets, the more crazy things he tends to say. So it does suck that his takes are not as interesting as they were before. You know, I enjoyed his book, Cinema Speculation. And look, it is objectively funny that he does praise a Netflix movie with Ben Affleck and Matt Damon called The Rip, which was a fun action movie. The fact that he praises that movie and then says, and then 80% of Hollywood is garbage, that is objectively hilarious, no matter how you look at it. But it's not as interesting as in the old days where he would just get defiant over a movie that no one expected him to get defiant over. The last movie that was really funny that he regarded so highly was Toy Story 3. I think he put it in his top 20 best films of the 21st century list, which is very amusing to me. But nowadays, it's like, I don't know, man. It's like, where is this guy ever going to say something that shocks us? I mean, at this point, you know, he can't say anything that interesting anymore. He does have some good taste, you know. I mean, he said he liked the Steven Spielberg movie, West Side Story, so we know that he's not totally bonkers. He said that he enjoyed the Kevin Costner Western Horizon, which I would expect him to. But it's also like, that's it? I mean, he isn't the movie buff that he once was, you know. He used to introduce people to all kinds of movies, and now it's just... he's so predictable. He's predictable in that you can predict that he's going to say something crazy, but uninteresting and just not really provocative as he once was. So I don't know, man. He's washed. It's basically what I'm saying in the cinephile department, which is sad. Is he washed in the filmmaking department? I loved his last movie. We will see. Or maybe we won't, because the guy's more interested in Broadway and living in Tel Aviv, where, you know, people are down to make fun of him for, and rightfully so. I mean, there's a picture somewhere of him where it's like, I don't know if it's him getting nuked by a missile or it's him as the missile, where he's like in the Superman pose, but it's a very funny meme, and you're gonna have to Google it yourself. But yeah, the guy, he's become a complete target now, and, you know, it's hard for Quentin Tarantino to not make himself a target. I mean, sometimes he just asks for it, if we're being quite honest. But anyway, we move on from that legend, now washed, to another legend that

I don't know if he's washed. He's not washed, okay? I'm actually gonna say he is not washed. He is still iconic, but he did something a little problematic this past week. And fortunately, I have to address it. Apparently, Martin Scorsese is collaborating in a way with AI. I wish it wasn't true, but apparently, according to the news, The Guardian this week, the director has become the latest to embrace the technology on after he joined the German AI firm Black Forest Labs as an advisor. Now, Scorsese is a high-profile filmmaker, the latest to embrace the technology, which is roiling many of his peers and potentially representing this shift in how the film industry accepts its use. Now, the question is, why would he advise any AI firm? Does he want to use AI? Did the people who made fun of the CGI in The Irishman get to him? I don't know. I doubt it. What I think is it all boils down to money, all right? Follow the paper trail. It must be all about the money. And I think that there's a solution to this. Two words. The Pope, all right? The Pope, yes, the Pope of the Church. He actually wrote this, I don't know if it's a decree. It's a papal document known as an encyclical or something. Basically, he came out against AI. So there is hope that Scorsese will have to sit down and reconsider this. He has to. He's a Catholic. He's old. I think it's what they have to do. Or maybe his daughter will talk him out of it. I don't know. But maybe she'll tell him that the climate has changed. You gotta listen to the climate. Either way, if the Pope says AI isn't okay, this has got to get back to Marty. And Marty has got to get on board with being anti-AI. That's my opinion. So those are the two big pieces in film news this past week. Tarantino one mainly dominating the circuit. I have nothing to say about any discourse regarding the new Backrooms movie because I haven't seen it yet, so I will have to see it. Then probably give my opinion on it. But until then, we do have music time, and this is a loaded show here. It's a lot of good music. First things first, there's a new Kurt Vile song out, 'cause there's a new Kurt Vile record. So we will hear from his new record. This is the song Chance to Bleed, Kurt Vile off his latest album, which so far is really good. It's called Philadelphia's Been Good to Me. So here it is, Kurt Vile on My Own Private Radio Show.

Right, we're back. That was Kurt Vile. You just heard. Next up is Alex G. This song is Let It Go. And yeah, I did see Alex G live. Incredible live. Okay, just great performer. And after that, some music from a movie, a recent movie that came out. But first things first, Alex G.

And that is Alex G. And a quick PSA before more music. 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Next up is Sinnerman, Nina Simone. This is off the Tuner soundtrack, which is a very weird movie, but it works, surprisingly enough. It's a good thriller. I like the Leo Woodhull performance. He is, I think, going to be one of the best new actors to come out in recent years, and this is probably his year. I mean, it's a really good performance. This Sinnerman, Nina Simone, off the Tuner

Go, Aaron.

0: Sinner Man, Nina Simone, off the Tuner film soundtrack about a piano tuner turned criminal. It's a very interesting, weird genre film, which I quite enjoyed. It kind of is a throwback to the 1970s films you used to see all the time with Dustin Hoffman and Al Pacino. And Dustin Hoffman is in Tuner, but of course he is not the lead. It's a really good soundtrack, so I'm going to play a song off it again. This time it's going to be Watermelon Man from Herbie Hancock. But before that, some dear words from probably one of the most controversial, turned predictable directors to ever get out of America, or to ever come out of, Hollywood, I should say. Quentin Tarantino talking about movies he dislikes. And there's a story somewhere, I think, I don't, well, it's a Fiona Apple story, where apparently the reason why she quit doing drugs is because she did drugs with Paul Thomas Anderson and Tarantino one night. And the experience upset her so much, she immediately got sober right afterwards. Which, if you spend enough time listening to Tarantino talk, makes actual perfect sense. So it's just a little snippet of Tarantino talking trash about some of the classics.
1: I can't stand Vertigo. It's a bad movie.
2: Other than the fact that people just ignore how horribly bad Jamie Stewart is in the movie, the fact he looks like Robert Young, all right, is Marcus Welby, all right, playing that character, the fact that even Kim Novak hated her performance in the film, and it's just boring 50s melodrama stretched out. But it's also a movie that people don't call bullshit on. You know, when people says, "Oh, it's great," people just nod and say, "Oh, it's great." Now, look, I will give you, I have not seen Vertigo since the big Universal re-release of it in the 80s. 83, yeah. So, okay, so I might change my mind on it. I haven't watched it because I really don't think I will, but I think I will coming up just so I can feel secure about this. I do remember it sitting comfortably in the type of stuff in the 50s Hollywood cinema I abhorred. Yeah,
1: might be
2: the more
1: different.
2: detail you get, the more it's turning me off.
1: The eclipse, the night, no, love and
2: No,
1: horror.
2: they're fucking boring, you know?
3: I don't really care for Natural Born Killers. I don't really recognize it as what I wrote. But I was mad at Oliver Stone at the time, you know, because I was, you know, coming from a righteous indignation point of view of like, you can't monkey around with my stuff. Now maybe that's standard operating procedure here in Hollywood with a screenwriter, but that don't play with me. All right. Now, having said that, I said the things that I said about it, and we had a little feud about it for a little bit during the course of the movie. But it was funny. I flipped it on TV the other day, and I was watching it, and it's like, well, this is Natural Born Killers now. It doesn't matter what I wrote or whatever. This is now the movie. So it is a moot point.
4: You walked out of Natural Born Killers. You wrote Natural Born Killers, but you
5: You
4: Oliver
5: didn't like
4: Stone
5: what he did with it?
4: Oliver Stone directed it. Did you hate what Oliver Stone did with your movie?
3: Well, I've never seen it from beginning to end.
4: Why?
3: Oh, well, because he rewrote the script and like this, you just can't do that to me.
4: Oh.
3: I got real.
0: He takes it very personally, Tarantino. He takes it very, very, very personally. Okay, this is a quick message from KSU Santa Clara before we head on to the next song, Loving the Locals. KSU loves playing local music. If you're a local artist, send us your work. We'd be happy to review it. It just might make it on air. 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Now, Kirby Hancock with the song Watermelon Man.

0: And that is Herbie Hancock, Watermelon Man. And a little intro before the next song I play for you from Roy Orbison. This is a classic, I guess, meme video that went viral. It still goes viral on film Twitter. A great David Lynch moment here with the film critic Mark Kermode being asked about, the meaning of his movies. This is, of course, before I play the iconic Roy Orbison song from Blue Velvet.
1: Is of electricity arcing, is of light bulbs crackling on, and you have a recurrent motif of like two points and something arcing between them. And it seems to me that this somehow relates to what you think about the synaptic arcs in our brain. When you talk about TM, when you talk about these things, you talk about making connections. It seems to me that that's what that recurrent visual motif is about. And I know you hate saying what things mean in your films, but am I right in thinking that that's at least in the right area?
2: No.
3: Tiptoes to my room every night, just to sprinkle stardust.

And that was the Roy Orbison classic. And up next, this is from one of my faves, John Martin, off his Solid Air album, Solid Air, before a quick PSA.

And that was Charlie Over the Hill. Great song. I mean, not Over the Hill, sorry. That was John Martin's Solid Air. And a quick PSA. Project Sentinel. Are you experiencing rental problems or struggling with mortgage default? Project Sentinel offers counseling and mediation services for tenants, landlords, and homeowners. For more information, call 408-720-9888. And next up is Dan Lopatin, one of my favorites, aka 103x.never, and with the song Uncut Gems from the movie Uncut Gems. And then after that, we'll be wrapping it up with a quick movie review about Tuner, which does feel like it was produced by the Safdie brothers, or, you know, it could have been made by them in a different universe if they were interested in piano tuning at all. Or the criminal world of safe cracking, which is when you crack safes. It's kind of like Thief, but what if the guy from Thief did not want to be a safe cracker, which is actually the plot of Thief, so maybe I shouldn't have said that. But anyway, this is Dan Lopatin.

Dan Lopatin. And here is a quick movie review of Tuner, the latest film out to star Leo Woodall. Will also be appearing, I think, co-starring in the Matt Johnson, Anthony Bourdain movie, which I'm very much looking forward to. That's a summer film. But anyway, Tuner is a very weird type of thriller. It's basically, it's like Mad Libs. Like, piano tuner gets involved in safe cracking, and there's a romance involved, and he has to save Dustin Hoffman from medical death. And somehow, it works. I don't know how the guy did it. The director is a famous documentarian, won an Oscar for Navalny. And apparently this is his first entry into fiction filmmaking. And it's a pretty good start. You know, the actor Leo Woodall is incredible in it. You completely, you know, are convinced that he is this New York guy with a condition called hyperacusis. And it does not sound like a fun condition at all. It's a medical condition where he's like allergic to noise. And that makes the movie even more interesting because he has a superpower and he's got a curse. And he was apparently a gifted like child prodigy, a piano player. And it's just the movie gets stranger as it goes on, but you absolutely believe it. It's incredible. So I liked it as a crime thriller. I think it's solid. It's a good start for the filmmaker and a great performance from Leo Woodall. I would highly recommend it. And I don't really have any issues with it. The pacing's pretty good. I don't think it's, a masterpiece by any means, but it gets the job done if you're interested in a unique type of thriller with, a few corny dad jokes thrown here and there by Dustin Hoffman's character, who's always great in whatever he's doing. Anyway, final song is I Love You, Tokyo from the Marty Supreme soundtrack. And yes, I love you, Tokyo. I love working at KSU, and hopefully I'll get another slot here next time. Signing off, this is DJ Envy. Thank you for listening.